0: And that's not the only thing that's affecting the game. We've also heard a lot about the altitude at the Azteca Stadium. James Barber from the Altitude Center explains why.
1: Everything is just so much harder. There's less oxygen available to you when you go to altitude. So you've got less oxygen going to your muscles, less oxygen going to the brain. And so across the course of 90 minutes, you're going to fatigue much more quickly. And that ability to sprint, having already sprinted, is going to be massively impaired.
0: In other World Cup news, Norway have knocked out Brazil in the last 16, with Erling Haaland scoring twice to see his country reach the quarterfinals. It finished 2-1 in New York. A 22-year-old woman has died in a skydiving incident near a Nottinghamshire airfield. Police say emergency services were called to reports of an incident near Langer Airfield just after 12 p.m. And Ferrari's Charles Leclerc has won the British Grand Prix, with George Russell and Lewis Hamilton also on the podium. For On Radio News, Newsup, I'm Frankie Hersine.
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1: After an hour's delay, England have kicked off their World Cup last 16 clash against Mexico at the Azteca. The co-hosts have not been beaten there in 10 World Cup games, and that's not the only challenge Thomas Tuchel's side are facing. The altitude is too. James Barber from the Altitude Centre says hydration breaks could be a big help.
2: If I was a player, I'd certainly want a three-minute break. I think it could be a useful thing. Obviously, Mexico kept them as well, so it's going to advantage them. But yeah, I think it might just help level the playing field a little bit.
1: Elsewhere, more than 1,000 extra schools will be offering free breakfast clubs in the new school year. It's part of the government's cost-cutting measures for parents, potentially saving them up to £450. The Department for Education say nearly 700,000 children will attend the clubs from September, up from 300,000 today. And Harry Styles is a record breaker after the longest residency at Wembley Stadium during a single run. He's now wrapped up his stay at the venue, performing 12 shows there as part of his Together Together tour. From Radio News Hub, I'm Frankie Hairsine.
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2: England's World Cup last 16 match against Mexico at the Azteca is well underway. Thomas Tuchel's side have faced a number of challenges in the lead up to the game. A weather delay, injuries flying all across North America and the altitude. Dr. James Malone is from the Chartered Association of Sport and Exercise Sciences.
3: What the players may experience is just being able to recover from each of those high-intensity bouts, and that's going to have a negative effect. And I think that's what, I guess, a few people are worried about going into this Mexico game.
2: In other World Cup news, Norway have knocked out Brazil in the last 16 at the World Cup, with Erling Haaland scoring twice to see his country reach the quarterfinals. It finished 2-1 in New York. Elsewhere, a 22-year-old woman has died in a skydiving incident near a Nottinghamshire airfield. Police say emergency services were called to reports of an incident near Langer Airfield just after 12 p.m. Officers say her family have been informed and no one else was hurt. And Novak Djokovic has made Wimbledon history after moving past Roger Federer for the most men's single match wins at the tournament. From Radio News Hub, I'm Frankie Hersein.
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0: 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Coming up,

Keep on doing it. I miss it. Baby, keep on. Shit, yeah. Keep on right on doing it.

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1: England's World Cup last 16 clash against Mexico is just about to reach 90 minutes, and it's been a frantic game so far. The right-back curse has struck once again, though, with Jarrell Cuanta sent off early in the second half. A lot's also been said about the altitude at the Azteca. James Barber from the Altitude Centre explains what the players could be going through.
2: Everything is just so much harder. There's less oxygen available to you when you go to altitude, so you've got less oxygen going to your muscles, less oxygen going to the brain. And so across the course of 90 minutes, you're going to fatigue much more quickly. And that ability to sprint, having already sprinted, is going to be massively impaired.
1: Elsewhere, pharmacies are bracing for a surge in patients using weight loss drugs, with a new Wegovy pill becoming available. They're also warning that the new form could lead to a rise in fake or unlicensed pills being sold. And Harry Styles is a record breaker after the longest residency at Wembley Stadium during a single run. He's now wrapped up his stay at the venue, performing 12 shows there as part of his Together Together tour. For On Radio News Hub, I'm Frankie Hairsign.
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1: England are through to the World Cup quarterfinals, holding off Mexico in the round of 16 in a frantic encounter at the Azteca Stadium. It finished 3-2, and the difference was a Harry Kane penalty. But they had to do it the hard way. Jarrell Kwanzaa was sent off early in the second half, but as England's captain says, they found a way. Next, they'll face Norway on Saturday at the slightly more reasonable time of 10 p.m. More than 1,000 extra schools will be offering free breakfast clubs in the new school year. It's part of the government's cost-cutting measures for parents, potentially saving them up to £450. Pharmacies are bracing for a surge in patients using weight loss drugs, with a new Wegovy pill becoming available. They're also warning that the new form could lead to a rise in fake or unlicensed pills being sold. And people across the UK have raised more than £10 million to support those affected by the earthquakes in Venezuela. That's the latest from Radio News Hub. I'm Frankie Hairsine.
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2: England are through to the World Cup quarterfinals, having held off Mexico in their round of 16 clash in what was a frantic encounter at the Azteca Stadium. It finished 3-2, and the difference was a Harry Kane penalty. The Three Lions had to do it the hard way, though. Jarrell Kwanzaa sent off early in the second half, and Thomas Tuchel's men then faced an onslaught of Mexican attacks in the final stages of the game. They'll next face Norway on Saturday at a slightly more reasonable time of 10 p.m. Elsewhere this morning, more than 1,000 extra schools will be offering free breakfast clubs in the new school year. It's part of the government's cost-cutting measures for parents, potentially saving them up to £450. People across the UK have raised more than £10 million to support those affected by the earthquakes in Venezuela. And Harry Styles is a record breaker after the longest ever residency at Wembley Stadium during a single run. That's the latest from Radio News Hub. I'm John Collins.
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1: England are through to the World Cup quarterfinals, having held off Mexico in their round of 16 clash at the iconic Azteca Stadium. It finished 3-2. Jude Bellingham scored twice, but the difference was a Harry Kane penalty. The Three Lions had to do it the hard way. Jarrell Kwanzaa sent off early in the second half, and Thomas Tuchel's men then faced an onslaught of Mexican attacks in the final stages of the game. Elsewhere, a heatwave could be declared for the southeast of England today as temperatures look to reach 31 degrees Celsius. A week-long warning from health officials is already in place until Saturday across the Midlands and the south of England. A procession has begun in the Iranian capital of Tehran for the funeral of their late supreme leader, Ayatollah Ali Khamenei. Today marks the start of Alcohol Awareness Week, looking to highlight and raise awareness of the issues around the consumption of alcohol. That's the latest from Radio News Hub. I'm John Collins.
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0: 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Coming up,

Well, a good morning to you all. I hope I find you well. It's a Monday. It's the first Monday in July, actually. It's the 6th of July, and here we are, enjoying the weather, enjoying the summer. How are you? Well, it's Colourful Breakfast. My name's Mac, otherwise known as the Mixmaster Mac. I'm sitting in for Steve Quirk. Yes, don't worry, life will get quirkier soon enough. Yeah, in the meantime, you've got me. I'm here till 9 o'clock, playing you lots of music in your ears. You know, I'm going to be playing some new stuff, some reggae, some Afro beats, that kind of stuff, for the whole day. And you're thinking, oh, when's he going to do that? Pretty soon, I'm going to stop talking and get on with the show. But welcome to the week. I hope you're doing well. I hope you had a great weekend. Mine was fun. Yes, and it was warm. So we're going to talk about weather and all the rest of the stuff that you need to know for what's happening for today. So let's start the whole part of this show off, this first segment, with some oldies. In fact, this is a group. In fact, I'll explain it after I've played it. So let's start things off with this gentleman. It's Lilo Thomas with Settle Down, one of my favourite club tracks from back in the day. It's Colourful Breakfast with myself, the Mixmaster Mac.

0: Evelyn King when she dropped the champagne, and If You Want My Loving from that very, very popular album. Before that, you had Paul Lawrence and There Ain't Nothing Like Your Loving, and we started things off with Lilo Thomas and Settle Down. Do you know what the connection is between all those three tracks? It's Lilo Thomas and Paul Lawrence. Basically, all the production of those particular tracks came from one of those guys. Yeah, I mean, I can't remember exactly, but I'm sure, I think it was Kashif that did the Evelyn King, and they both did the Paul Lawrence track and Settle Down. So anyway, there you go. I like giving you musical knowledge, you see. It's one of those things. Ah, right. Anyway, let's take a look at what's happening weather-wise today. We're in London in the UK, so let's take a look what the weather's doing today. It's about 20 past 7, so let's take a look. We've got 18 degrees currently at the moment, and it says sunny intervals and a gentle breeze, and it's going to have a maximum of 28 degrees, it says here. Maximum's going to hit around between 4 and 6 this evening here in London. And it's going to be, it'll drop slowly to about 24 degrees by when you hit about 10 o'clock. So let's take a look what's happening around the rest of the British Isles. Okay, we have Edinburgh at 15 degrees currently, that is. We have Belfast at 15 degrees, Dublin at 16 degrees, Manchester at 17 degrees, Cardiff at 16 degrees, and London currently at 18 degrees. When we take a look later on at 1 o'clock, we'll have Edinburgh at 17 degrees, Belfast at 19 degrees, Dublin at 22 degrees, Manchester 21 degrees, and Cardiff at 22 degrees, and of course London hitting the 28 and 29 degrees around the same time. Actually it says it 1 o'clock. It says 31 here. You know what? And it's coming from the same location. Why do they skew? Never mind. It's not my problem. Let's carry on with the show, shall we? Let's have Coco St. James with Enjoy the Party.
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That's Candyland by Natanya from this year. Earlier on, you had Shayla Prosper with That Thing. And we started things off with Enjoy the Party, Coco St. James. Right, let's take a look at what else is going on today. We've got birthdays, actually. So we got Tasha Cobbs. She's a gospel singer. So if you want to hear from her, you never know. Celine C. Jordan may play some of her stuff in her show, which is up at 10 till midday today. Make sure you're tuned in for that. Yeah, so it's her birthday today. Born 7th July 19. Oh, hang on a minute. Today's the 6th. What's hang on a minute. I've got the wrong date pulled up. Oh, dear. How unprofessional is that? Hang on a second. Where we are? 6th July. All right, that's... Hey. Okay. Yeah, just to prove it's live. All right. Okay. Ooh, it's a much better selection today in that case. Right, so we've got a few people I can mention today. Let's start off with the Twins, who don't seem to be getting on or are getting on. Born in 1978 in Germany, Tia and Tamara, it's their birthday today. Yes, they're born in 1978, so they're heading towards 50. Yes, so they are, yeah, it's their birthday today. I think one of them does a presents a TV show? I can't remember. Anyway, it's their birthday today, you know, sister and all that kind of stuff, and whatever other movies they've done. It's their birthday on the 7th of July, sorry, 6th of July. Anyway, did I say the 7th at the beginning? I can't even remember now. All right, okay. Anyway, never mind. Right, who else is it? Oh, yes. We've got the actress Della Reese. Remember her? Yes. She's no longer with us, but she was a comedian and actress, etc. And she was in that TV show, which I never watched, called Touched by an Angel. Because it just wasn't my cup of tea. But nonetheless, she was in that. And she was also in the... what's that movie she was in? Harlem Nights. Yeah. She was in Harlem Nights. That's the Eddie Murphy movie from back in, 1989 when he did that one. And, you know, she's the one who gets her pinky toe shot off by him. Yeah, that's what happens. Don't ask me why. And then you saw, what's his name, do the whole thing as well. Busta Rhymes, he did it as well. Never bang the table, what's wrong with you? Anyway, there's a couple of people who've celebrated birthday today. So if you celebrate your birthday today, you're in good favour and good hands with people on the 6th of July. Oh my goodness. I've started the day off wrong. Doesn't matter, I'm going to rewind my day right now with a little Donna.

That's a lot of shouting that just happened there, wasn't it? Anyway, that's Mariah Carey with featuring Jermaine Dupri and Fat Man Scoop, who was shouting his head off at the end there. He's still around, isn't he? We lost somebody, but it wasn't him, was it? No, I don't think. I can't remember. I'll have to check. Anyway, before that, you had Lucy Pearl with Every Day. And we started things off with a great track by Donnell Jones, originally written by... there's another version of that track. It's called I'll Go. It was on a soundtrack of a movie as well. I can't remember the movie. Good grief, I've gone blank. Look at that. I can't help you. But in any case, I'll fill you in all that information later on. Why not? Yeah. All right. Anyway, let's take a look at some other stuff. I was watching a video the other day. There's a young man who's on YouTube. He's called Network Nathan. And he does talks about trains and stuff and buses and that kind of thing, which, you know, ordinarily boring, but, you know, I'm old now, so, you know, these things intrigue me. And he was talking about the new trains that are going to be appearing. One set of trains were going to be the new DLR trains. And I've been following this for a while because the new DLR trains still haven't appeared. And they were supposed to be functioning, I think, about a year ago. I think he did this video about 6 months ago, and they said they were going to put them on. So what's happened? TFL, you know, you've gone incredibly quiet. You know, it'd be nice to have some new rolling stock all round, please. I mean, you know, we pay enough. Come on, it is a small fortune to, you know, a mortgage to travel across London, and you can't travel across, you know, like the old days when I used to travel. You could travel across, you could catch a bus from one side of London to the other. You have to do two now, which I can, fair, that's fair enough. I get that.

come on, you know, like I always say, I'm going to be on the central line later on, and it's awful. Oh, in fact, the thought of it just made me feel really unpleasant, unwell. I'm going to drink some water or something. That's got me now. Anyway, before I do that, let's have some Afro beats. Here's who's that? Oxlade. Okay.

0: We started off our Afrobeat selection with Oxlade with Kulasa featuring Camila Cabello. That went into Tubaba with Oppo featuring Wizkid. And you just heard Wonder Banton with Baby Oko featuring Fioki. Colourful Radio News and Weather is coming up at the top of the hour. Then hour two of Colourful Breakfast with our brand new track of the week that comes in. So let's throw some reggae down before we go off into the news. Here's Damian Marley with Welcome to Jamrock.
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1: England are through to the quarterfinals of the World Cup after a game that saw five goals, one sending off, 11 minutes of added time, 80,000 fans and one iconic stadium. The only numbers that really matter are that England beat Mexico by 3-2 thanks to a Jude Bellingham double and a Harry Kane penalty, much to the delight of the England fans.
2: It's cost us a lot of money to come out here, but worth every penny.
3: It's worth gambling, wasn't it?
2: We gambled topping the group, but it's just been nerve-wracking all the way through. Yeah. I think we'll win it. I do. I think we'll win the tournament. We're going to Miami. Can't wait.
1: And that trip to Florida is because England's next game there is on Saturday at 10 p.m. UK time. They'll face Norway after they eliminated Brazil. Elsewhere this morning, it's looking like a heat wave may be declared across the southeast of England with 30 degrees Celsius forecast once again. A procession's begun in the Iranian capital Tehran for the funeral of the late Supreme Leader Ayatollah Ali Khamenei. And ITV has agreed the sale of its media and entertainment business to Sky in a deal worth £1.6 billion. That's the latest from Radio News Hub. I'm John Collins.
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9: I've been digging you like I'm digging a hole in a cemetery. 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

0: 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In this hour, we've got music from Sanchez, we've got music from Victoria Monet, and of course, we've got the brand new track of the week, which is coming up right now.
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3: Keep

0: That's Nia Smith with Hope in Us, this week's brand new track of the week. Her vocals remind me of somebody, I don't know, it hasn't come back to me, but her vocals sound very distinctive. She sounds like somebody else, I'm not sure, but it will come to me and I will tell you. Anyway, it's hour two of Colourful Breakfast with myself, the Mixmaster Mac. Welcome. You'll hear that track again throughout this entire week. You'll hear it again in the next hour. You'll probably hear it on Celine C. Jordan's show. You'll hear it on the Drive Time show and some of the other shows as well. So it's the track of the week. It gets played. That's why we call it the track of the week, you see. So they all get played. Yeah, anyway, I'm going to keep moving. Let's have some Babyface with, as a matter of fact.
1: Tap in. Tap in. Tap in. Tap in.

0: from a while back, actually. That's Coasting, Victoria Monet. Before that, you had Mike Will, Made It, with Deeper. And we start things off with Babyface. And As a Matter of Fact. Yes, As a Matter of Fact, it is Colourful Breakfast. It's hour two. Yes, it's getting close to 9 o'clock. Well, it's actually just gone eight, really. But, you know, if you're not on your way, what are you doing? What are you waiting for? Get up. Go and do what you need to do. Why are you still looking in my face? Get on with it. Yes. If you've got to commute, commute now. When it's nice and packed with people and they're all breathing in your face and taking their time. Oh, yeah, you know what? I'm having more commuter flashbacks. It's horrible. Anyway, let's move on, shall we? Okay, let's take a look at who's celebrating birthdays today on the 6th of July. Let's see who else is celebrating a birthday today. Ah, somebody who has been missing for a while, unfortunately. It's a shame we lost her back in 1995. Fantastic artist and businesswoman. If you see some of the interviews with her from back in the day, they're amazing. Phyllis Hyman. She was born on July 6, 1949. Unfortunately, we lost her back in the 80s, 90s? It was the 90s, I think it was. Yeah, 95, I just said, didn't I? Yes, which is unfortunate, but such a great performer and a great singer. Yeah, so, you know how to love me, that kind of stuff. And you're thinking, I've not heard of those songs. Then you're too young, so nobody cares about you. Right, who else? Who else can we look at who's having a birthday, celebrating a birthday today? Well, what's his name? Oh, Jeremy Suarez. And you're thinking, who's he? Right, so Jeremy Suarez, if memory serves, there was a TV show called the Bernie Mac Show. Yes, and he was the son in that show. He was born in July 6, 1990. Good grief, that makes him what? Is he 36 now? Yeah, good lord. Yes, he is 36 now. So, yeah, it's him from that. I don't know if he does anything more. But, you know, he's still around doing what he's doing. So celebrate your birthday with him today. And who else is there? There's a couple more, actually. Let's just do these whilst I've got them open in front of me. 50 Cent. Yes, born in 1975. So that makes him, what, 51? Yes, indeed. 50 Cent, 51. I have to say, 50 Cent has got my attention. Before, I just thought, nah, he's missing, you know, these hip-hop stuff. You know, I wasn't really that keen. But as time has gone on, he's shown that he's not just a hip-hop artist, but he's actually a TV mogul. And when he trolls people as well, he's quite good. So, you know, I've had a growing respect for the man over the last few years, because he's made a point of expanding on his capabilities and making money for himself and for other people as well. So kudos to him. That's Curtis Jackson the Third, otherwise known as 50 Cent. He's celebrating a birthday today. And finally, on our list of people celebrating the birthdays today is that very short person. He's only born in 1970. I thought he was older than that. Good grief. Really? Yes, Kevin Hart is his birthday today. Born in 1979. I thought he was older. I have to be honest with you. I thought he was older than that. Anyway, you know who he is. You know, he's done everything. Comedy, he's done stadiums, he's done everything. He's acting, blah, blah, blah. He's done all. So congratulations to him as well. So if you're celebrating your birthday today, you're in good stead with all those bunch of people I've just mentioned.
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2: Oh, my God.
1: All day, all night.

Before that, Protégé and Who Knows It featuring Chronix, that's the name I was looking for. I nearly said something completely different. And we start things off with Collie Buds and You Around. It's Colourful Breakfast. Oh dear, it's been an interesting weekend because I was out on my bike because I've got this race coming up. Not a race, sorry. Let me start again. I have a bike ride coming up on the 1st of August. So I am really prepping for that because I did it last year. I want to do it again this year without getting cramp in my thighs. So I'm working on my endurance. Yes, because I haven't been riding the bike as much as I could have done. So, you know, please, fingers crossed, I'm going to be good enough on the day. So it's the Black Unity bike ride that happens in a few week's time. It's going to be fun. So if you're going to be there, I will see you there. Just wave at me whilst I'm panting for breath. Anyway, let's take a look what's happening with the Colourful Radio news and, sorry, Colourful Radio weather. That's what we're going to look for. Well, it's London's weather, actually, really, because, you know, we're in London. Right, okay, let's take a look. And by the way, I'm looking at the weather forecast for the rest of the entire week, and it's going to be hot. Okay, just so you know. So here in London, we've got 28 degrees, a high of 28 degrees, sunny intervals and a gentle breeze of some description. So we're currently at 19 degrees now because it's gone 8 o'clock. We're going to have that high of 28 degrees roughly between 4 and 7 this evening. So be aware that's the high commuting time. So yeah. Of course, you don't get a reprieve, yeah, just because you're travelling on public transport. So if you're sitting on a bus, yes, you're going to be sweltering, especially one of the older ones. You know, the when they tried to do the Route Masters and, you know, they put no windows in them or little windows in them and then no air conditioning. So you're just sitting there sweltering like it's a trotter off in Ghana. Good grief. Anyway, let's take a look at the rest of the weather around the country. Right. Okay. At what's the time? We're at 7 o'clock. No, we're 8 o'clock now. Sorry. In Edinburgh, 15 degrees. Belfast, 15 degrees. Dublin, 16 degrees. Manchester is at 17 degrees. And Cardiff is at 16 degrees. And London is currently at 18 degrees. I didn't mention that, did I? Well, there you go. You've got that. Later on today, around 1 o'clock in the afternoon, we have 17 degrees from Edinburgh, 19 degrees in Belfast, 22 degrees in Dublin, 21 degrees in Manchester, 22 degrees in Cardiff, and us here in London, we're going to be doing 28 to 29 degrees. Yes, and I'm seeing 31 later on in the day, although in Paris, apparently it's going to be about 34. Good luck to you. Serves you right. Anyway, let's move on, shall we? It's Afrobeats time because I just realized what the time is. I need to stop talking. Afrobeats time, so let's get on with it because I want to squeeze in some hip hop before we go. So here's Dombe B. It's Rima. Call

Everlasting featuring Shatawale. Before that, you had Starboy with Jam featuring Wizkid and Chronix. And we start things off with an oldie but goodie. Well, that was actually Starboy was an old one as well. But Rima with Domé B, because I wanted to hear that. It was nice to hear. It's Colourful Breakfast, myself, the mix master, Mac, doing what I do. Right. I've completely forgotten what I was going to say. Once again, it strikes. It's old age, it is. I was going to mention something, and it's gone clean out of my head. And I pulled up a page, and I can't find where I put it. Hang on. I've got so many tabs open. Hang on a minute. It's not that one. It's not there. It's not there. Oh, forget it. Never mind. It's just too boring to... What I was going to say... Actually, I just remembered now. I've just seen it. Right. I've seen these things online a lot, you know, particularly on YouTube, because I watch a lot of YouTube these days. And a couple of things I do watch are some of these tutorials, because, you know, I was looking to fix something the other day, and I looked it up and found it on, obviously, in YouTube. It's the font of all knowledge now. And one of the things I was watching is about how DJs operate. And I thought, oh, really? This should be interesting. And it's quite funny, because you've got these DJs out there saying, oh, how some new DJs don't know how to play to the crowd and this, that, and the other. And I thought, you know what? I need to do something like this, because I've been doing this for a couple of weeks now. So I should be able to tell people how it works, really, because it's what you're doing, really, as a DJ, is you take people on a journey, you see. That's it. You're taking them from one musical location to another. And that's how you work out music. And as long as you have the musical knowledge to do so, you can do it. Yeah, you try and stitch things together. So, for example, I said earlier on today, we were celebrating birthdays today on the 6th of July. And one of the people I mentioned was 50 Cent. And of course, if it's 50 Cent, I'm going to play this.

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Now switch it back, baby. Switch it one time.

0: when Timbaland was at the height of his powers. Produced by Timbaland, that's Bubba Sparks with Ugly featuring Missy Elliott. Before that, you had Gin and Juice, a Snoop Dogg from his very first album. And we start things off with In the Club with 50 Cent because it's his birthday today. So why not get him to sing his birthday song to himself? There you go. Anyway, that's Colourful Breakfast. More almost done. Not quite. Don't forget, you've got, it's a Monday, yes? So you've got plenty of stuff to come on after I'm on. So just please, make sure you're listening. It's all good. After me, you've got Celine C. Jordan. She's on from 10 till midday. You've got Colourful Drive between 4 and 7. You've got the Fresh Music Hour at 7 till 8. You've got the Selective Collective. That's this evening as well. That's with DJS. And then after that, you've got the Shoulder Shaker Show with the Mighty Brother Matt. That's all happening today here on Colourful. Make sure you're listening. It's Colourful Breakfast wrapping up. I'm going to leave you with a bit of hello. Is it me you're looking for? Yes, I am the singer of the century. Lionel Richie, it's love. You know what? Just listen to the music and enjoy. I'll see you tomorrow at 7. Take care. Bye-bye.
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1: Text your bosses, you're not coming in. England hero Jude Bellingham's words as he told the nation to take the day off and celebrate the famous World Cup win over Mexico. He scored twice in 98 seconds in an historic 3-2 last 16 win over the co-hosts at the Azteca Stadium in a game that will live long in the memory, especially for those who were there.
2: Oh, mate, it was good. The stadium was unbelievable. We sat amongst the Mexicans, which was a bit terrifying to start with. So that first goal went in, it was fine.
3: One of the best games ever, wasn't it? Great atmosphere. All Mexicans were really friendly.
4: Full 90 minutes, we were there, non-stop, shouting, screaming, giving it large.
1: A heat wave could be declared for the southeast of England today as temperatures are forecast to reach 31 degrees Celsius. ITV's agreed the sale of its media and entertainment arm to Sky for up to £1.6 billion. Today is the first day of Alcohol Awareness Week, and Clarkson's Farm star Caleb Cooper's tied the knot with his long-term partner. That's the latest from Radio News Hub. I'm John Collins.
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1: England are through to a World Cup quarter-final against Norway on Saturday after a 3-2 win over co-host Mexico. Jude Bellingham scored twice in quick succession at the end of the first half before a Harry Kane penalty sealed the deal. It was a night to remember for three Lions fans in the Azteca.
2: For the last 10 minutes, I'm not going to lie, my heart rate is up 120, 130. I was shaking my watch. Heart rate was up there, but yeah, we got there in the end.
3: Fantastic night. I couldn't get a ticket in the home end, so I was incognito with the older Mexicano fans. Pulled a blinder, didn't we? Absolutely smashed it tonight. We're always going to win it, weren't we? It's easy. It's light work. That's coming on.
1: It's looking like a heatwave may be declared across the southeast of England later, with forecasters predicting a high of more than 30 degrees Celsius once again. ITV's agreed the sale of its media and entertainment arm to Sky for up to £1.6 billion. Today marks the start of Alcohol Awareness Week, and Take That may have put the final curtain down on their circus tour. At the age of 55, Gary Barlow says he simply couldn't do it again. That's the latest from Radio News Hub. I'm John Collins.
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So it don't make sense, cause my afro's out, but I'm faded, low.

Tucker with Book of Love. It says chapter 2 playing just for you right here on Colourful Radio after Navy with Here For You. Oh, I see a theme here. And Zanel and Saming started us off this hour with Know Us. A very good morning, good morning, good morning. It's Monday, the 6th day of July, all day long. And how you doing? How was your weekend? Did you have a good one? Did you have a not so good one? How was your Monday started off? I've got so many questions. Which question are you going to answer first? I'll tell you what. Let's all just calm down, shall we? Let's all just calm down. It's not manic, but motivated for a Monday. Is there such a thing? Speaking of, I'm going to bring you a bit of Monday morning motivation because we've got to start the week how we plan to continue. Keep it locked, keep it loaded, keep it colourful. Tap in.

0: with Leave My Baby Tonight. That one featured Glorilla. I'm not saying stay in a relationship you don't want to be in, but don't just leave, you know, don't just get up and walk out the door. Well, unless, actually, you know what, let me take that back. Sometimes you do need to. Jelly's before Mooney Long with Good Old Fashioned Love. That was the remix of 2024. And Skylar Blatt featuring Chris Brown was Wake Up. And I'm sure that you're awake. You're awake, aren't you? Whether or not you're wide awake, that's a different thing. Did you take today off? Did you take today off to chill out and relax, and you're awake anyway? Good on ya. It's great to have your company. Now, listen up, listen up. Today, cloudy in the north with rain in north and west Scotland. Variable cloud and sunshine further south, where it will be very warm. Low cloud may linger on west coasts with a low of 16 degrees. That's pretty nice in Stornoway. 17 in Glasgow, 22 in Belfast, 28 in Birmingham, 31 is the high. That's in London town. Ooh wee.
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0: H Money with Sweet Girl. Girl is spelled G-U-R-L. That one featured Rotimi and Neo. Nice little collaboration there. Tanika before H Money with Fast Forward. That one featured Kidda Cuds. And starting off that stack, The Mighty Tiny and The Many Few with Invite Love in Your Life. A nice little R&B stack playing for you right here on Colourful Radio on this Monday morning. And I want to bring you a bit of motivation. Yeah, I like to motivate you. I like to motivate you and, of course, motivate myself. Maybe I should motivate myself to slow down. I'm going to be doing that soon. I'll tell you more about that in a little while. First, though, let me see what I can come up with. Stand by.
1: Tap in.

0: 90s baby by A30. What baby are you? I'm a 70s baby, just about. 1979. What are you? 60s, 50s? And what was the best time to grow up in? I'm definitely glad that I lived through the 80s. I probably could have done with being born a little bit earlier. But nothing outside of its time, eh? Starboy before A30 with Soko. That one featured Wizkid, Caesar, Millie and Spotless Terry. And before Starboy, starting off that Afrobeat stack was Burna Boy with Update. Love it, love it, love it. Hey, lost time is never found again. Lost time is never found again. Short and sweet, nice and simple, a quote from Benjamin Franklin that I think we could all mull over a little bit. What do you reckon? Lost time is never found again. So true.
1: 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Oh my God. All day, all night.

0: Soul to Soul, Get a Life was the name of that track. I was going to say Soul to Soul, telling us all to get a life, but some of us have a life. Some of us have a few lives, eh? Before Soul to Soul was The Good Girls with Call Me, and starting off that stack was Ideal with Whatever. How was your weekend? Have I asked you already? I can't remember. My weekend was great. And I went to, I took my parents to this, what we call it, Sunday brunch? Sunday brunch with Reverend Basil Mead, who is the co-founder of LCGC. And it was in Islington. There is nothing in me, that wants to go to Islington, Wood Green. Like, I just know. And the drive from where I now live to there was like over 2 hours. It was ridiculous. But I tell you what, that Soul Mama is a lovely, lovely venue. And Reverend Basil Mead brings the vibe, I've got to say. It was such a great time. And it was so great that he felt it necessary to call me up on the stage. I have not been on the stage singing in a long, long time. But there I was singing Going Up Yonder. It was pretty good. I wonder what your weekend was like, whether your Saturday or your Sunday afternoon, because we were together in the morning, weren't we? If you care to share, let me know. Hit me up on the socials at Colourful Radio or send me an email to morning@colourful.com. It's fast approaching 11 o'clock. Your updates are on the way. Over the other side, Love Unlimited, Abrina, Jimmy Cliff, and so much more, including your brand new track over the week. Keep it locked and keep it
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1: England are through to a World Cup quarterfinal against Norway on Saturday after a 3-2 win over co-host Mexico. Jude Bellingham scored twice in quick succession at the end of the first half before a Harry Kane penalty sealed the deal. It was a night to remember for Three Lions fans in the Azteca Stadium.
2: I'm real bucket list stuff to go and watch a game in that stadium, and to have that game 3-2, just brilliant.
3: I'm totally lost for words. It's surreal. It's like going into a church, into a cathedral. What a special place.
2: I'm still nervous now. I feel like I've been eating sand for 2 hours.
1: Elsewhere this morning, an inquest heard how a 14-year-old girl found dead in a park is believed to have died from multiple stab wounds. Lillian Jones was found dead in the Dufferin Park area of Blina last month after being reported missing 2 days earlier. EasyJet looks like it'll become the latest British company to fall into foreign hands. It's reached an agreement in principle to a proposed takeover from the US company Castlelake. And today is the start of Alcohol Awareness Week. That's the latest from Radio News Hub. I'm John Collins.
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0: 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Coming up,

0: Oh, that was quite nice, wasn't it? A Song of Hope. I don't know, when's the last time you heard A Song of Hope? That was Nia Smith with Hope in Us. And I'm very, very pleased to report that we're going to be playing that song a few more times, because that, of course, is our track of the week.
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0: Love Unlimited. If you want me, say it. Do you know what? I feel like if you want me, show it. It's so easy. Words are so easy. I had to tell somebody this the other day. All I have from you are words. I have no actions. And to be fair, they're across the water. So it's really difficult to show me actions. But you know, sometimes those words, you're like, okay. If someone's in the same town, same country as you, there's no excuse. So if you want me, say it, but also show it, prove it. 1979 is when that song was thrown back from. Billy Paul with Me and Mrs. Jones, such a naughty song. 1972, that was your throwback from 1972. And starting off that throwback slow jam stack was Major Harris, Love Won't Let Me Wait. And that one was from 1974. Playing for you right here on Colourful Radio. Good morning and happy Monday to you. It's the 6th day of July, all day long. And coming up for you, we've got Cass Kidd teaming up with Micey. We've got Jimmy Cliff. We've got Hen Roshan. Did I say that right? And so much more. Keep it locked and keep it colourful.
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0: Nice solid beat there for your Monday morning, Cascade and Micey. Mess You Made of Us, oh dear. Abrina before that collaboration with Good Love, and Bella with Smooth, spelt S-M-O-O-V, playing for you right here on Colourful Radio. And a very, very, very good morning to you. I hope you're doing well on this sunny, sunny Monday morning. And I went out for walkies with my dog, Mufasa. At what time did we go out? About 7, 8 o'clock. And it was, oh, it was hot. And that was at 7, 8 o'clock. So today, cloudy in the north with rain in north and west Scotland. Variable cloud and sunshine further south where it will be very warm. Low cloud may linger on west coast with a low of 16 degrees in Stornoway. Getting warmer the further down south we go, landing on 31 degrees in London. Birmingham, you're 28. Norwich, you're 30. London, you're 31 degrees Celsius. So watch out. Drink plenty of water and check in on those around you, hey.
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0: That's what we need, don't we? A song about the sunshine. Jimmy Cliff, Hello Sunshine. Another throwback stack, because we love a throwback stack, don't we? So nice, we've got to do it twice. That one was from 1969. Yeah, thrown back. Jimmy Cliff came after Gay Lads. That was from 1968. Joy in the Morning. And this song here, oh my gosh, starting off that reggae stack, that throwback reggae stack. Now, I think this might have been the... This might have been the oldest song that I've ever played on my time with you. And I didn't know that this song was that old. By Greyhound, Unchained Melody, 1955. Music was cool. Like, being a 70s baby growing up through the 80s, I know that 70s music was a rage and 60s music. I don't think I was really tapped into the 50s. And here we are. Here we have it. This is what I love about Colourful. I just feel so edumacated.
1: Soulful

Hen Roshan there with Feel It, playing after Ida Hams or Ida Hams. Tastes like, this is what the song's called, you know. Tastes like, That's going to tickle me all day. Tastes like, because you can, like, looking at the words, it could be tastes like, you know, like with a stank face, like, what was that? Or it could be like, tastes like, Either way, outrageous. Let's move on. Rico Banks before Ida Hams with Tequila. I like tequila. That one featured Jazz Carris playing for you right here on Colourful Radio. And that, of course, was your Afrobeat stack, because we like to keep it, well, colourful, innit? We like to keep it colourful. Time is a ticking. My goodness. Let me quickly bring you a one-liner for your Motivational Monday. So last hour we had Lost Time Is Never Found Again by Benjamin Franklin. It's very true. Lost time is never found again. So let me keep on the theme of time and say time is what we want most, but what we use the worst. Ooh. Oh, wait. So that was by William Penn. But wait, here's another one. Don't watch the clock. Do what it does. Keep going. Pow! That is brilliant. Don't watch the clock. Do what it does. Keep going. Yes, Sam Levinson. Love that. Tap in.

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1: England are through to the quarterfinals of the World Cup after a game that saw 5 goals, 1 sending off, and 11 minutes of added time. England beat Mexico by 3-2, much to delight of the Three Lions fans.
2: It's cost us a lot of money to come out here, but worth every penny.
3: It was worth gambling, wasn't it?
2: Winning group. We gambled topping the group, but it's just been nerve-wracking all the way through. Going to Miami
3: on Tuesday, yeah.
2: Yeah. Can't wait.
1: And that trip to Miami is because England's next game is there on Saturday at 10 p.m. UK time. Next, a Russian patrol aircraft repeatedly approached the UK's carrier strike group as it operated in the Arctic last week. But according to the Ministry of Defence, it was intercepted by 2 F-35 fighter jets. And Nottingham Forest have appointed former Crystal Palace boss Oliver Glasner as their new head coach. The 51-year-old guided Palace to their first ever major silverware in 2025. That's the latest from Radio News Hub. I'm Tanita Sims.
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1: England are through to a World Cup quarter-final against Norway on Saturday after a 3-2 win over co-hosts Mexico. Jude Bellingham scored twice in quick succession at the end of the first half before a Harry Kane penalty sealed the deal. It was a night to remember for Free Lions fans in the Azteca Stadium.
2: We sat amongst the Mexicans, which was a bit terrifying to start with. So that first goal went in, it was fine.
1: Now, if you're partial to a British soap like Coronation Street or a Love Island superfan, your favourite shows are safe. ITV's agreed the sale of its media and entertainment arm to Sky for up to £1.6 billion. And we're in for some more hot weather. The UK will enter its third heatwave in as many months this week, although temperatures are not expected to soar into record-breaking territory. Parts of southern England could reach up to 35 degrees Celsius in the latter part of the week. That's the latest from Radio News Hub. I'm Tanita Sims.
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1: Thomas Tuchel has vowed it will now be full steam ahead for his England side for the remainder of the World Cup. It follows last night's 10-3-2 win over Mexico at the Azteca Stadium. Jude Bellingham reflected on a memorable match on England's social media that saw him score two very important goals.
2: For England, it's probably right at the top. Pleasure to be a part of this kind of night. The whole team, so proud of everyone. Yeah, an unbelievable moment. Those kind of images live with you for years.
1: England are now through to a World Cup quarter-final against Norway on Saturday. Next, the Duke of Sussex will not stay at Buckingham Palace during his return to the UK. It's because the accommodation arrangements for his trip descended into disarray. And Harry Styles has been praised by his mother as the kind of man the world needs right now following his record-breaking residency at Wembley Stadium. He finished the London leg of his Together Together tour on Saturday night, in which he performed 12 shows. That's the latest from Radio News Hub. I'm Tanita Sims.
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1: England have secured their place in the last eight of the World Cup. In a dramatic match that saw five goals, one sending off and 11 minutes of added time. England beat Mexico by 3-2 thanks to a Jude Bellingham double and a Harry Kane penalty. On England's official social media, Anthony Gordon reacted after the game.
2: An all-time England great win, even more so with the context, the red card, the penalty. But I've been speaking about our team together for a long time. Now, hopefully you believe me.
1: Next, they'll face Norway on Saturday night. The scientists and institutions responsible for developing the Novichok nerve agent used in the 2018 Salisbury assassination plot have been hit with sanctions by the UK government. The sanctions include asset freezes and travel bans. And get ready for some more hot weather. The UK will enter its third heatwave in as many months this week, although temperatures are not expected to soar into record-breaking territory. That's the latest from Radio News Hub. I'm Tanita Sims.
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1: The row over the red card given to US striker Folarin Balogun is intensifying. Donald Trump has outlined the reasons why he called FIFA President Gianni Infantino to get the one-match ban overturned.
2: I asked for a review because I didn't think it was a foul. And, you know, again, I'm good at this stuff. I didn't think it was a foul. I thought it was two great athletes that crashed into each other and got entangled. That was not a guy punching somebody in the face or anything that, you know, would be different.
1: UEFA has strongly criticised FIFA's decision, saying they've crossed the line. Meanwhile, Thomas Tuchel has vowed it will be full steam ahead for his England side for the remainder of the World Cup. It follows last night's tense 3-2 win over Mexico in the Azteca Stadium. Jude Bellingham reflected on a memorable match on England's social media that saw him score two important goals.
3: For England, it's probably right at the top. Pleasure to be a part of this kind of night. The whole team, just, you know, so proud of everyone. It's an unbelievable achievement.
1: That's the latest from Radio News Hub. I'm David Hall.
0: Colourful weather.
1: Breezy in the north with occasional rain. Low cloud and hill fog will develop across southwest Britain and western areas. Elsewhere, fine and dry with clear spells, a low of 13 degrees Celsius.
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0: 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I was about to, but you convinced us. 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
1: Donald Trump has confirmed he did ask FIFA boss Gianni Infantino to review the ban on US striker Folarin Balogun. The one-match suspension was overturned after the pair spoke, and he is now free to play during USA's match against Belgium tomorrow. The president says he felt he had to intervene.
2: Gianni Infantino, he's a smart, tough man. All I did was ask for a review. I didn't say you have to do this. I feel we have to have all the best players in the field. You can't take the best players.
1: Meanwhile, England are now prepping for their next World Cup encounter against Norway on Saturday. They've secured a place in the last eight after a 3-2 win against Mexico. Pressure is growing on the government to deport the ringleader of the Rochdale grooming gang. Legislation from the 1970s is making it difficult to deport 73-year-old Sabir Ahmed. And the UK will enter its third heatwave in as many months this week. Temperatures won't be as high, though, they'll be around 35 degrees Celsius. That's the latest from Radio News Hub. I'm David Hall.
3: Colourful weather.
1: Breezy in the north with occasional rain. Low cloud and hill fog will develop across southwest Britain and western areas. Elsewhere, fine and dry with clear spells, a low of 13 degrees Celsius.
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0: right up the street. 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
1: This is culturally inappropriate.
0: So be it, so be it.
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1: President Trump has confirmed he did intervene in the red card row over US striker Falarin Balogun. UEFA has strongly criticised FIFA's decision not to uphold the automatic ban, meaning he will play against Belgium tomorrow. Mr. Trump says he called FIFA's president Gianni Infantino to discuss the suspension, which was then overturned.
2: I asked for a review because I didn't think it was a foul. I thought it was two great athletes that crashed into each other and got entangled. That was not a guy punching somebody in the face.
1: Meanwhile, England are now prepping for their next World Cup encounter against Norway on Saturday. They secured a place in the last eight after a 3-2 win against Mexico. Prince Harry's trip to the UK has descended into chaos. Buckingham Palace says the Duke of Sussex will now not be staying at the palace during his visit to London this week. And the UK could see 10 consecutive days of temperatures over 30 degrees Celsius in the coming weeks as the third heat wave of the year hits. That's the latest from Radio News Hub. I'm David Hall.
3: Colourful weather.
1: Fine and dry with clear spells for most places. It'll be breezy in the north with some occasional rain. Temperatures are not too bad though, with a low of 13 degrees Celsius.
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0: Yes, sure. A Boogie with the Hoodie. Right now, this one's called Getaway.
1: You know I be on that. If you love me, let your energy show that. 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Rest in peace to my broski. I remember everything that you told me. 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And

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0: the
1: sons of No Other Than Chuck T featuring Daddy O. This one's called New Gen.

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0: My generation, weird as hell.

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1: 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On Colourful.
0: Yes, just not Allegra right now. This one's called I Want You Around.

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1: Yes, sure. This one by no other than Forrest Robinson's Funk Asylum featuring Amani Grace. This one's called I Try.

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1: Yes, Afro House remix of Like Hypnosis by yours truly, Job of Plenty right now. Keep it right here, keep it colorful. Let's go.

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1: Donald Trump has confirmed he did ask FIFA boss Gianni Infantino to review the ban on US striker Folarin Balogun. The one-match suspension was overturned after the pair spoke, and he is now free to play during USA's match against Belgium tomorrow. The president says he felt he had to intervene.
2: Gianni Infantino, he's a smart, tough man. All I did was ask for a review. I didn't say you have to do this. I feel we have to have all the best players in the field. You can't take the best players.
1: Meanwhile, England are now preparing for their next World Cup encounter against Norway on Saturday. They've secured a place in the last eight after a 3-2 win against Mexico. Next, up to 10,000 people have been evacuated from their homes after wildfires spread through southern France. More than a dozen small towns and villages in the foothills of the French Pyrenees have been evacuated after an early summer heatwave. And Microsoft is cutting almost 5,000 jobs, roughly 2.1%. Of its workforce will go. That's the latest from Radio News Hub. I'm David Hall.
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1: President Trump has confirmed he did intervene in the red card row over US striker Falarin Balogun. UEFA has strongly criticised FIFA's decision not to uphold the automatic ban, meaning he will play against Belgium tomorrow. Mr. Trump says he called FIFA's president Gianni Infantino to discuss the suspension, which was then overturned.
2: I asked for a review because I didn't think it was a foul. And, you know, again, I'm good at this stuff. I didn't think it was a foul. I thought it was two great athletes that crashed into each other and got entangled. That was not a guy punching somebody in the face or anything that, you know, would be different.
1: Meanwhile, England are now prepping for their next World Cup encounter against Norway on Saturday. They secured a place in the last eight after a 3-2 win against Mexico. Buckingham Palace says Prince Harry will now not be staying at the palace during his visit to London this week, and temperatures in excess of 30 degrees Celsius are expected to hit the UK in the next few days. That's the latest from Radio News Hub. I'm David Hall.
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3: 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I'm the Selector DJS with you for the next 2 hours. Normal service is resumed after last week's recap. What a show that was, huh? Yes, yes, yes. Starting this week's show, Crown Heights Affair, You Gave Me Love. When?
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0: Charmaine, I say Charmaine, featuring Luther Vandross, Georgie Porgy. Released 1979, Luther Vandross wasn't credited on that particular release. It wasn't until the reissue in 1982 when his name was added. Catch that track on the album Love Luther, the original by Toto.
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0: You better believe it. You know, I heard a brilliant 10-minute version featuring Toto and Cheryl Lynn recently. Unfortunately, I cannot broadcast the song because it wasn't released commercially. Shame. I hope you had a good couple of weeks. Last week there was no time for much chat because we did the recap show. It's all about the music when we do one of those. Got to say, the highlight of my fortnight was experiencing yet another power cut. Yes, yes, yes. We get many where I live, more than the national average, I'd say. Also, the heat wave is back. Well, it is down south, if nowhere else. Temperatures up to 34 degrees Celsius, 93 degrees Fahrenheit.
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2: 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I'm Still Waiting, the original release 1965. 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The original recorded at Studio One in Kingston, Jamaica. 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
3: Kirk Franklin, Something About the Name Jesus, released 1998. Tracks on the album The New Nation Project. Kirk Franklin, huge in the contemporary gospel music world. Thank you for all your messages over the past couple of weeks. I know you loved the DJS takeover, so did I. Thank you for that. Mike in Woking, yes, there were a couple of tracks I played that were on the list you sent in for the future. A future, you say we play. Got to say, purely coincidental. Sorry to burst that bubble. Also, listeners, you loved last week's recap. I have never had so much feedback after a recap. Thank you, thank you, thank you. Got to say hello and thank you to James Fenton, who was on the Caribbean island of Montserrat, now in Boston, Massachusetts. Hello to friend of the show, David Yeboah. Thank you as ever, David, for your kind words. Hello to Sharon Jones in Northwest London, who admitted to being a silent listener. One of many, Sharon. Wayne Jones in Felton, Middlesex. Good to finally meet up with you last week. The other listeners who I promised a Bluetooth speaker to on last year's Christmas show got theirs. You were the only one left. I was finally able to hand you your Bluetooth speaker. Glad it's working well. At least 4 out of the 5 of you had no problems. I'm saying no more than that. The 5th one got there in the end. That's all I'm going to say. If any of you missed last week's show or the week before's, you can catch them on Listen Again via my show page. 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I thought my voice was about to cut then. Northern Soul, Daryl Banks. 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Hello!

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The album Open the Door to Your Heart, the best of Daryl Banks. The track Open the Door to Your Heart, the artist Daryl Banks. Release date 1968, a selective collective favourite.

love, love, love, love it. Got to move on, though. Time for You Say We Play. You say what you want to hear. If we've got it, we'll play it. Simple as that. As long as the track is broadcastable. This week's You Say We Play track, requested by Mike in Woking. Chic, My Feet Keep Dancing. You Say We Play.

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I'd like to do it all before I'm through. 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
2: Any excuse for me to play that particular track, one of my favourite chic ones. Thank you, Mike and Woking, for suggesting that. My Feet Keep Dancing, released 1979, initially on Chic's third studio album, Risqué.

0: 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That is it. One more thing, please make sure that the track is broadcastable. To those of you who keep saying it, you'll send it in, you'll send it in, you'll send it in. Please, please do so. I believe it takes 2 minutes to do. If that, surely you can spare 2 minutes for the Selective Collective, your favourite show.
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0: When last did you hear this, huh? Don Campbell, See It In Your Eyes. Released 1993-1994. 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We do what we do. What we do is good.
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0: Yes, yes, yes, Something Else. The Something Else track. This is where we play something completely different. We do this from time to time. We used to do it every week. Not anymore, because we've got so much to fit in every week now. I've wanted to play this track for months. It is brilliant. It's Orleans. The track, Still the One.

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Orleans, Still the One, 1976. Freddie McGregor, Push Come to Shove.

0: Freddie McGregor, Push Come to Shove, 1986. Tracks on the album, All in the Same Boat. You know, earlier I said, this is your favourite show. That wasn't me being arrogant, that's you telling me. Everybody gonna put
1: the blame on this me. Is Colourful.
0: Thank you. Time for this week's end track. This is where I play an extended track with no chat from me at the start, no chat from me at the end. This week, a jazz one. It is a cracking track. Taking us up to the news. Keep it colourful, keep it selective, collective. More from me in hour two. Enjoy Azimuth. Jazz Carnival, the full version.

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1: A row involving Donald Trump is overshadowing the World Cup. The president's confirmed he did call the head of FIFA, Gianni Infantino, to review a ban on US striker Folarin Balogun. Following the call, the one-match suspension was overturned and Balogun will now play in the USA's match against Belgium. The president says he felt he had to intervene.
2: If you would have taken him out, I think it would have really stained this incredible champion. We have our best players. And they have to have their best. And if we win or we lose, it's fair. Otherwise, let's say we lost him and we lose the game. It would be a terrible thing.
1: Meanwhile, England are now prepping for their next World Cup encounter against Norway on Saturday. Up to 10,000 people have been evacuated from their homes after wildfires spread through southern France. More than a dozen small towns and villages in the foothills of the French Pyrenees have been evacuated. And Microsoft is cutting almost 5,000 jobs, roughly 2.1% of its workforce. That's the latest from Radio News Hub. I'm David Hall.
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gonna be a roadblock. Stock, Aitken Waterman. Extended version of the track, released 1987. I remember when this track was released, I said, whoa, what is this? 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
1: Coffee Casanova 1980, not the original. Reached number 13 on the UK singles chart, was on the chart for 10 weeks. The original, Ruby Andrews did that, 1967.

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0: 1972, the Clarendonians, Darling Forever. 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
0: Just before we move on, a few Panchos pick things to cover. Yes. First, last week's Panchos pick. Apologies for the slight jog partway through last week's track. Hope that didn't spoil your listening enjoyment. As for the title of the track by Gilberto Gil, some say Atomico Maracatu, others say Maracatu Atomico. Which is correct? Take your pick. Next, Pancho's pick the week before the last. Oh, I don't know which planet I was on. That was the week of the funeral I went to, the week I made the muffins, etc, etc, etc. So many things were going on. Excuses, I know. The track played was Family by Noel McCoy. A track I knew, although I didn't know the title. Plus, I didn't think the title was mentioned in the intro before the track was played. Turns out it was. Look, I thought the mention of the word family was in relation to it being Father's Day. That's why the track was played in the first place. That's my excuse. I am sticking to it, people. To cut this story short, for those of you technical about the Selective Collective, I hadn't updated my running order with the title of the track. That's why I mentioned a different title. For completeness, the track played was Family by Noel McCoy, or McCoy, which was Noel McCoy plus his family members. Noel McCoy is credited by some to the track. McCoy is credited by others to the track. Phew, I think that's cleared things up now. Let's move on.

T.S. Monk, Candidate for Love, released 1980. Tracks on the album House of Music, T.S. Monk's debut album, released 1984.

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Joy.

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2: 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I am DJ S.
3: Playing the good stuff, the real stuff, the stuff they call music. You know what I'm saying?
4: The Georgia Mass Choir Joy 1992 release. You can find that track on the album I Sing Because I'm Happy. Actually, I do sing a lot. I really do. I feel sorry for my neighbours. If you're not into sport, I don't know what you're going to do this month, because there's a lot of it. The Men's Football World Cup continues. Those of you with children, did you let them watch the England-Mexico match? Huh? Did they go to school later on? Did you go to work? Still with sport, Wimbledon. Do you still watch Wimbledon? I stopped watching years ago. I just find the television coverage so boring. There's the inaugural Men's Rugby Nations Championship. Formula One motor racing. Also, the British Touring Car Championship returns at the end of this month after its summer break. Cannot wait. Plus, the 100 cricket starts. Oh, yes, yes, yes. That is a must. All that plus more. Chaka Khan, she never stops.

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3: Chaka Khan, Snoop Dogg. Boogie's in My Soul, released 19th of June 2026. That track's going to be on the forthcoming album, Shaqzilla, due for release September 2026. One of the mottos on this show is You Shape the Show. With that in mind, how can you get involved? Well, there are several ways. There's You Say We Play, you say what you want to hear, if we've got it, we'll play it. As simple as that, as long as the track is broadcastable. 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

Ella Fitzgerald, God be with you till we meet again. London Community Gospel Choir, 1. Davido, featuring Omar Lay, With You, requested by David Yeboah in London. Boys to Men, For the Love of You. Strome, Papaoutai, the extended version, requested by David Yeboah in London. As far as I know, there is not an English version of this particular track. No complaints, please. You can suggest whatever you want. Within reason, of course. Bye-bye.

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1: President Trump has confirmed he did intervene in the red card row over US striker Folarin Balogun. UEFA has strongly criticised FIFA's decision not to uphold the automatic ban, meaning he will play against Belgium. Mr. Trump says he called FIFA's president Gianni Infantino to discuss the suspension, which was then overturned.
2: I asked for a review because I didn't think it was a foul. And, you know, again, I'm good at this stuff. I didn't think it was a foul. I thought it was two great athletes that crashed into each other and got entangled. That was not a guy punching somebody in the face.
1: Meanwhile, England are now prepping for their next World Cup encounter against Norway on Saturday. They secured a place in the last eight after a 3-2 win against Mexico. Prince Harry won't be staying at Buckingham Palace when he returns to the UK. His team announced he would be staying, but royal officials insist he missed a crucial deadline to let them know. And Britain's Arthur Ferry is through to the quarterfinals of Wimbledon. That's the latest from Radio News Hub. I'm David Hall.
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2: A row involving Donald Trump is overshadowing the World Cup. The president's confirmed he did call the head of FIFA, Gianni Infantino, to review a ban on US striker Folarin Balogun. Following the call, the one-match suspension was overturned and Balogun will now play in the USA's match against Belgium. The president says he felt he had to intervene.
3: If you would have taken him out, I think it would have really stained this incredible champion. We have our best players. And they have to have their best. And if we win or we lose, it's fair. Otherwise, let's say we lost him and we lose the game. It would be a terrible thing.
2: Meanwhile, England are now prepping for their next World Cup encounter against Norway on Saturday. Up to 10,000 people have been evacuated from their homes after wildfires spread through southern France. More than a dozen small towns and villages in the foothills of the French Pyrenees have been evacuated. And Microsoft is cutting almost 5,000 jobs, roughly 2.1% of its workforce. That's the latest from Radio News Hub. I'm David Hall.
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2: President Trump has confirmed he did intervene in the red card row over US striker Folarin Balogun. UEFA has strongly criticised FIFA's decision not to uphold the automatic ban, meaning he will play against Belgium. Mr. Trump says he called FIFA's president Gianni Infantino to discuss the suspension, which was then overturned.
3: I asked for a review because I didn't think it was a foul. And, you know, again, I'm good at this stuff. I didn't think it was a foul. I thought it was two great athletes that crashed into each other and got entangled. That was not a guy punching somebody in the face.
2: Meanwhile, England are now prepping for their next World Cup encounter against Norway on Saturday. They secured a place in the last eight after a 3-2 win against Mexico. Prince Harry won't be staying at Buckingham Palace when he returns to the UK. His team announced he would be staying, but royal officials insist he missed a crucial deadline to let them know. And Britain's Arthur Ferry is through to the quarterfinals of Wimbledon. That's the latest from Radio News Hub. I'm David Hall.
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2: A row involving Donald Trump is overshadowing the World Cup. The president's confirmed he did call the head of FIFA, Gianni Infantino, to review a ban on US striker Folarin Balogun. Following the call, the one-match suspension was overturned and Balogun will now play in the USA's match against Belgium. The president says he felt he had to intervene.
3: If you would have taken him out, I think it would have really stained this incredible champion. We have our best players. And they have to have their best. And if we win or we lose, it's fair. Otherwise, let's say we lost him and we lose the game. It would be a terrible thing.
2: Meanwhile, England are now prepping for their next World Cup encounter against Norway on Saturday. Up to 10,000 people have been evacuated from their homes after wildfires spread through southern France. More than a dozen small towns and villages in the foothills of the French Pyrenees have been evacuated. And Microsoft is cutting almost 5,000 jobs, roughly 2.1% of its workforce. That's the latest from Radio News Hub. I'm David Hall.
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